happy. Look at me, I'm happy. Don't worry. 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I give you my phone number. When you worry, call me and make you happy.

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Don't bring everybody down like this. Don't worry. It will soon pass, whatever it is. Don't worry, be happy.

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You play the guitar on the MTV. That ain't working, that's the way you do it. Money for nothing, that's the way you do it.